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Got lunch plans Friday, August 14th? Change them up. Don't miss the Country 1490 Taste of Summer Charity Barbecue brought to you by Lens Plumbing and Heating. Friday, August 14th from 11:30 to 1. 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
1: Good morning, I'm Tara Gardner.

Good afternoon and happy Friday. I'm Sharon Church. Ella Langley and Morgan Wallen, I Can't Love You Anymore, coming up. But first, here's Garth Brooks, The Dance.

0: Read longer, live longer. Yeah, it's true. Hey, I'm Sharon Church. Apparently, people who read books for as little as 30 minutes a day live nearly 2 years longer than non-readers. And this boost in longevity only works with books, not newspapers or magazines or online articles. It's the deep reading that counts, holding complex narratives in your mind over days and days. It exercises the brain in ways that quickly skimming, it just can't match. Have your kids done any summer reading? Me personally, I haven't read a real book since 2009, but my kids are big readers, thank goodness. If reading makes you live longer, I've only got a few years left, and my kids will live forever.
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2: 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Farms are bigger with greater yields, so it's essential for your equipment to get the job done more efficiently.